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0: Oh, she went harder. All right.
1: And Billie Eilish shares an honest look at her Tourette's syndrome.
0: Oh, didn't know she was dealing with that. 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
1: Amaro Courtney Lopez got some May 22nd birthdays to shout out. 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

0: 80s to now, we're on KISS 102.7. You're all moral. Courtney Lopez about to drop today's music history lesson on you, going back to the first song by a major artist to be used in a commercial before it was officially released. Any guesses, honey?
1: No.
2: Boom, there it is.
1: Crisscross jump.
0: Random. We'll see if you're right. 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
1: Time to drop today's music history lesson on you. Mario Courtney Lopez here, going back to this week in 1989. That's when Madonna snagged a number one hit with this song. Like a Prayer was the first song by a major artist to be used in a commercial before being released to radio stations. With the Cola Wars heating up, Pepsi and Coca-Cola were going back and forth, remember? Well, Pepsi signed Madonna to a $5 million endorsement deal, which included a two-minute commercial that would debut Like a Prayer. It was released the next day and became an instant hit.
2: Well, this is interesting, because then it was met with a lot of controversy because of the video and what she was singing about. So
1: specifically the music video, burning crosses and what have you, that was tough.

0: we kick off the Summer of America 250, it's a Made in the USA Memorial Day weekend. All American musicians all weekend long.
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0: Kiss 1027. Time for Must See Movies with Mario Courtney Lopez. Here, Cordo bringing down a look at what's new in theaters this weekend.
1: Star Wars, The Mandalorian, and Grogu.
0: Yes.
1: Pedro Pascal, Sigourney Weaver. The Star Wars feature film follows bounty hunter Din Djarin and his young apprentice Grogu as they work as contractors for the fledging New Republic after the fall of the Empire.
0: You know, the series is incredible, and they allowed Jon Favreau, who did a great job with that, take over the movie. So this is the one Star Wars movie in the new installments that I'm excited about.
1: Awesome. Passenger, Melissa Leo. Mm. This upcoming supernatural horror film centers on a young couple on a van life adventure who witness a gruesome highway accident.
0: Ooh, that's good because Melissa Leo, Academy Award winner, really good actress. I bet this is going to be pretty intense.
1: Well, there's a demonic stalker presence known. He's attached himself to them. And it's intense.
0: All right.
1: I Love Boosters, Kiki Palmer, Aitza Gonzalez, Naomi Aki. The 2026 crime comedy is a surreal satire set in a heightened version of the San Francisco Bay Area. It follows a crew of professional shoplifters, including Corvette, who was played by Kiki Palmer. It seems fun.
0: Yeah, it does seem fun.
2: Hilarious crime.
0: Kiki's funny. I like her.
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1: In the home stretch, final hour for us. Mario Lopez here, going to honor the comment of the week in about 35 minutes or so. 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In the meantime, better choose your side, Team Mario or Team Cordo, because we're just a few songs away from battling it out in another passionate fake debate. That's next.

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1: All right, Courtney Lopez, music rolls on right after some quick buzz. Move over, NFL. The FIFA World Cup final halftime show is going to be huge. BTS, Madonna, Shakira, they're all going to be taking the stage in New Jersey's MetLife Stadium. FIFA dropped the news in an IG post as the countdown is on for the tournament, which will kick off on June 11th in Mexico City. The final will take place on July 19th. Coldplay frontman Chris Martin is curating the halftime show.
2: I saw him with Elmo today. It was super cute.
0: Yeah, the Sesame Street gang.
3: Why does Elmo know so much about the World Cup?
2: I know.
0: So does the count. Then he goes, 1, 2, 3, 4, 5 days until the FIFA World Cup.
2: Because they're very worldly.
4: That's true. It's very true.

0: The 80s to now are on KISS 102.7. Mario Courtney Lopez here. Music rolls on after some quick food buzz. McDonald's has introduced a new sandwich in New Zealand, the McMullet. The idea is pretty simple, yet brilliant. The McMullet is cheeseburger with an extra slice of cheese hanging out the back. That's so funny. I always like when there's extra cheese, too. That's funny.
1: I love extra cheese. But this, I mean, what are we going to come up with next?
0: Well, it hasn't hit the States yet. New Zealand all over it, though. Let's get back to the music, meanwhile.

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0: It's a Made in the USA Memorial Day weekend. 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

As America turns 250, we're turning it up with all American music all weekend long. It's a Made in the USA Memorial Day weekend.

0: As we count down to America's 250th birthday, we're celebrating with music made right here at home. It's a Made in the USA Memorial Day weekend.
1: Let's do it.

0: Kiss 1027. With Bob Howers, this is in rural France. Police are warning drivers to keep an eye out for, and I'm not kidding, intoxicated wildlife. There have been videos out there of these deer running in erratic circles, jumping, tumbling through a field. Not all road users are sober, according to one of the police notes on social media. Seems like these wild animals might be eating fermented fruit, plant buds, or decaying vegetation, and that's what's producing the intoxicating effect.
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0: It's 1027 with Bob Howard. So you feel like, man, I really need to slow down. I need to take a break. But you just can't bring yourself to do it. You're not alone in a big way, too. This research, 2,000 workers polled here. Burnout's become a regular part of daily life. Over 3/4 of us say we need a break. 40% say we feel guilty relaxing. This is 100% true. I rarely take time off, and when I do, I feel like, oh man, I'm making everybody's life more difficult. 3/4 of us feel mentally or physically drained at least once a week.
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1: As America turns 250, we're turning it up with all American music all weekend long. 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

As we count down to America's 250th birthday, we're celebrating with music made right here at home. 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
2: If I can help people by being open about who I am, then that is one of the greatest gifts you can possibly have.
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1: Smooth Criminal, Kiss 102, 780s to now. It is a totally 80s Memorial Day weekend, kicking off 102 days of summer fun here on Kiss FM. I know it doesn't feel like it. Downright cold. Chilly today. High of about 50, maybe 52 if we're lucky. 100% chance of rain. A cool day, maybe an inch of rain in central PA today. Typical Memorial Day. Either sometimes it's real hot or it gets real cold, that in between.
0: I got an update.
1: We've got a crew coming in every Saturday morning. So if you miss anything, tune in. The gang is here. We've got a lot going on. We've got a crew coming in from the building. They're in from Trout Run, PA. Right now, how about ZZ Top giving you all your loving on Kiss FM?

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1: 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Got an update? Well, we've got a lot going on tonight. Jeff Stevens' 80s show and some of the great music from Memorial Day weekend's past. That's coming up tonight, 7 to midnight tonight, every Saturday night. Encore performance tomorrow with Jeff Stevens, 10 to 3 tomorrow here on Kiss FM. I got an update. It has been a little bit of a crazy week. The calls have been coming in. Is that for me? Your buddy's on the line. Hello.
2: Hello, Chris.
1: Yeah, Howard.
2: Hello, Rhonda boy. Hey. Howard Smith, setting up here, taking it easy. Chris, why we's up taking it easy? Chris.
1: Yes.
2: I'm sitting here taking it easy in Shunk, Pennsylvania.
1: You always are, and so you wonder what's going on in Shunk. Where are you right
2: Chris,
1: now?
2: Chris, I'm sitting down at McDonald's in Shunk.
1: McDonald's.
2: And I'm having some breakfast with my breakfast group. The guys are around. We hear more of these rumors. Of course, this McDonald's,
1: yep,
2: like these other ones, it's the only McDonald's in America. He's got a liquor license up well, here in Shunk.
1: Of course.
2: We're sitting here looking, Chris, and we're hearing all the gossip.
1: All right.
2: Breaking news over the weekend.
1: My God, what happened?
2: 11 people were hanging from a rope, dangling under a helicopter here in Shunk.
1: What?
2: On Saturday.
1: Wait a minute. 11 people hanging from a rope, dangling under a helicopter Saturday. That is shocking and pretty doggone dangerous.
2: 10 of them were men,
1: yep,
2: one a woman.
1: Yes.
2: The rope was not strong enough to hold everyone.
1: Oh, my God.
2: They realized that somebody had to let go.
1: Somebody had to let
2: Chris,
1: go. Yes.
2: Dangerous situation.
1: Yes.
2: After a long silence, the woman stepped up, gave an emotional speech about always putting others first, her,
1: yep,
2: family, her husband,
1: yep,
2: and how women are used to sacrifice without expecting anything back.
1: So you're telling me that she's making this speech while they're dangling.
2: And then she said, I'll be the one to let go.
1: Oh, my God.
2: Chris.
1: Yeah.
2: And as she finished, all the men started clapping. Quite interesting, Chris.
1: Oh, my God.
2: They clapped at the wrong moment.
1: Yes,
2: Chris,
1: they did.
2: The woman survived.
1: The woman
2: and
1: survived.
2: I know all the women in the audience are getting a big kick out of it.
1: Well, they are,
2: Chris,
1: over there.
2: These guys were a bunch of dimwitties. Thank God they,
1: yeah,
2: they fell into a little light area and a lot of them survived. Chris, it was pretty. I'll tell you that much.
1: Thank you, Howard.
2: In Shunk, Pennsylvania, Chris. These gals got the last laugh.
1: Thank you, Howard.
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23: Good Saturday morning, everyone. For today, you can expect mostly cloudy skies. It'll be breezy with periods of rain, heavy at times, highs near 50. Tonight will be cloudy and breezy with rain likely, lows in the upper 40s. For iHeartRadio, this is Future Alert meteorologist Kevin Durkin.

0: That is Huey Lewis in the news. Totally 80s Memorial Day weekend Crispin show. Yeah, having some fun. We've got a gang coming in. We got more happening. And by the way, week three will kick off Tuesday in our Fairfield 40 10K Summer Cash giveaway. Going for more winners. It'll be a bonus day Tuesday every hour. We'll have a best of show here on Memorial Day Monday. So Tuesday, the contest is back. I'll go for a winner every hour. It's week three. $10,000 in cash, 40 years of Fairfield Auto Group, and we celebrate with 10 $1,000 winners at our party and a lot of other winners.
1: Weekend, we're going to kick it off, and Gary, it's all about tradition.
0: All right, so you're telling the guys about family tradition, get-togethers. I agree. Great memories over the years.
1: Tradition for us, I tell the guys, I get my above-ground pool open, get it out there and ready to go this weekend. Always put pressure on with the weather because you never know if it's not too hot.
0: You never know about Memorial Day. It's either real hot or it could be pretty cold. So it...

0: depth.
1: What do you mean?
0: All I can tell you, Mom and me are in that pool, and you can use your imagination. And for God's sake, something always embarrassing happens.
1: Wait a minute. You call this the opening ceremonies. Now, who the heck is Charlie?
0: A couple years ago, interrupted
1: your
0: the
1: neighbor.
0: Opening ceremonies by stopping over.
1: Yep.
0: Just to shoot the breeze and have a beer. The guy got all the time in the world in his hands. And
1: yep.
0: Mom gets out in her birthday suit out of the pool. And I hear a scream. I look up, and Charlie, the guy down the road, sitting on our deck.
1: Yep.
0: With a great view of the opening ceremony, he's drinking a beer and a big smile on his face, and he says, "Hey, how's the water?" I said, "Charlie, for God's sakes, I told you, call before you come over." He's sitting there, and
1: yep.
0: I'm telling you, so I said, "How long were you sitting there?" He says, I don't know, a little while. I'm halfway through my second beer. The wife hasn't looked him straight in the eye since then.
1: Wow. So you call this the opening ceremonies.
0: Yeah, the opening ceremony is something that it's a tradition for us, Sam.
1: Yep.
0: A couple years ago, Gary, U.S. Air commuter flight,
1: yep.
0: flew over middle of the afternoon, and we were in the middle of the opening ceremonies. I swear to God, the guy not only dipped his wing, but I swear to God, he come back around and made a second lower pass. And for God's sakes, we're scrambling for towels and swimsuits.
1: U.S. Air commuter.
0: And of course, you don't have a heater.
1: Yeah.
0: So the colder weather that could still be around Memorial Day can cramp the style when that water's doggone cold. And it could put me on the DL for obvious reasons, Gary.
1: It puts you, the opening ceremonies could be canceled. It puts you on the DL.
0: What did Seinfeld call it? Shrinkage? Gary, we got a lot of tradition. I'll tell you more about it later.
1: Larry, that's way too much information. Larry's talking about family traditions, getting that pool open and the opening ceremony, so to speak.
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0: We're in our Michelob Ultra studio, the official beer Crispin Show. 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
1: Is that for you, isn't it? Pick that up.
0: Hello.
2: Hello, Chris.
0: Hey, Howard.
2: Hello, Rhonda boy. Hey. Howard Smith, sitting up here taking it easy. Chris, why are we up taking it easy? Chris.
0: I know.
2: I'm sitting here taking it easy in Chunk, Pennsylvania.
0: What's
2: Big
0: up?
2: Holiday weekend coming up.
0: Yep.
2: And, you know, I'm sitting down here at McDonald's in Chunk with my breakfast buddies.
0: Got it.
2: Eating some good stuff, having my coffee.
0: Right.
2: And, you know, we hear a lot of rumors and there are a lot of crazy things.
0: Yep.
2: Fella that I know, I told him I wouldn't mention the name.
0: All right.
2: But he went into his doctor's for a physical the other day.
0: Yep.
2: And the doctor said, well, let me ask you, how's your activity level? What? And the guy goes, what do you mean?
0: Yep.
2: Doctor says, for example, what you do yesterday? And the guy looked at him. He goes, yesterday afternoon, I took a five-hour walk about 7 miles.
0: Wow.
2: Through some pretty rough terrain.
0: Man.
2: I waded along the edge of a lake. I pushed my way through a high brush and all kind of weeds. I got sand in my shoes. I got some in my eye.
0: Oh, my God. A pretty active guy, but, man, he's out hiking.
2: Then I jumped 3 feet in the air because I almost stepped on a big rattlesnake.
0: Oh, my God.
2: I climbed several rocky hills, hacked my way through some tall grass.
0: Wow.
2: And when I was done, I was so exhausted and dehydrated, I drank 8 beers, and it was quite a day.
0: I bet.
2: The doctor seemed to be inspired by the story, and he said, you know, you sound like one hell of an outdoorsman. You're pretty active. The guy looked at him. He said, no, doc, I'm actually a really lousy golfer. True story.
0: Oh my God.
2: That was Eddie Dimwitty. He's one of the worst golfers in America. He's out there for hours.
0: Eddie Dimwitty.
2: Around on the course, Chris. I'll get back to you. Happy Memorial Day, Chris. I'll get back to you.
0: You too, Howard.

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It is a totally 80s Memorial Day weekend, kicking off 102 days of summer fun. Gonna be cold. Yeah, we're going to like 50 today with rain. What a day. Little bit better by Monday, low 70s, but clouds and showers. Devo.

As America turns 250, we're turning it up with all American music all weekend long. It's a Made in the USA Memorial Day weekend.

0: Michael movie is still huge and pushing $1 billion by the end of this weekend. I'll tell you, worldwide. Yeah, breaking a lot of records, and I recommend it. It's really good. Jafar Jackson should be up for Best Actor. An amazing performance, and it's the first of two movies. So some of the little bit more controversial stuff will be in the next one is, yeah, the evolution of Michael. But, man, what a performance. What a performer.
1: I got more coming.
0: Totally 80s. Memorial Day weekend. 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We've got a lot going on. You've got an update.
1: I got a call coming in.
0: You, is that for me?
1: I think we're going to run a contest.
0: Phones are lighting up. I'm not doing it yet.
1: Kiss FM, good morning.
2: Oh, my God, I got credit to Sandy Winsome. And what number am I? Am I caller 50?
0: I'm not doing the contest yet. Sandy.
2: I had a dream that I was going to win.
0: Sandy.
2: I'm going to win that cash.
0: You didn't get in yet. We're not doing it yet.
2: This is so ridiculous. What do you mean you're not doing the contest yet?
0: It's not yet.
2: I have lost a tremendous amount of weight.
0: You're driving me nuts.
2: So hard to get through on this thing.
0: I know.
2: I gotta be honest with you.
0: Yeah.
2: That Joe guy drives me crazy. I stopped at wire rope.
0: I saw you.
2: The other night,
0: I saw you.
2: And I played the dropster game, and that was fixed because I didn't win anything. I didn't even win pretzels. I wanted a little bag of pretzels.
0: I bet.
2: Oh my God, he's gorgeous.
0: All right.
2: Oh my
0: God. He's taken.
2: I hear he's taken.
0: He is taken. He's got a big week this week. He's taken. I don't want to get into it here, but you're not involved in it.
2: Listen.
0: Yeah.
2: I have lost a tremendous amount of weight.
0: I know.
2: I need to win this contest badly.
0: Yes.
2: Are you going to be giving away Knoebels tickets?
0: Well, at some point, and I think we're going to have some Knoebels, probably family packs of Knoebels probably at our grand finale party. We'll have some Knoebels at some point. Why do you ask? Why?
2: I want to take my grandkids to Knoebels.
0: All right, don't be
2: I'm
0: bugging me.
2: I'm going to bug you, Gary Christmas.
0: Don't be bugging
2: until
0: me.
2: Until you give in to me because I am one of your best listeners.
0: Oh, I'm sure you are.
2: I have lost a tremendous
0: I know.
2: Amount of weight.
0: Listen,
2: you know,
0: I got it.
2: My husband, Bob, my fourth husband.
0: You talk about him a lot.
2: Oh, my God, putting up with that guy. He was reading a book called How to Be the Boss at Home. He finished it.
0: How did that go? So Bob was reading a book, How to Be the Boss at Home.
2: And he got real cocky with me.
0: Oh, did he? Okay.
2: He came up to me, he said, Sandy, from now on, I'm going to be the man of the house.
0: Good for you.
2: My word is law.
0: Good for you,
2: You'll
0: Bob.
2: Cook what I want.
0: Good.
2: Clean what I say.
0: Yes.
2: When I come home, I expect a big meal on the table.
0: Good for Bob. That guy had to take charge for a change. You were running the show. How did that work out?
2: And guess who's going to dress me, comb my hair tomorrow morning early?
0: Good for you, Bob.
2: And I said, Bob, the funeral director, get out of here now. I kicked him out. I divorced that guy so quick. I have lost a tremendous amount of weight.

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Your buddy Larry standing by. Larry at the plant talking about family tradition Memorial Day. He's got some strange updates. And all right, Larry's coming up next on KISS 102.7 80s tonight. Right now, classic Hall & Oates.

0: That is a great tune. Totally 80s weekend Crispin show. Holiday weekend. Yeah, a little chilly today.
1: Ridiculous.
0: Yeah, we're a high about 50, maybe 52, and rain all day. All right, back Tuesday will be the contest. And we're back with our Fairfield 40 10K Summer Cash Giveaway. 10,000 in cash at our party. 10 winners of $1,000. 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A lot of winners coming up at the party. And we'll get you qualified back here with a bonus Tuesday right after Memorial Day, this coming Tuesday Crispin show. Going for a winner every hour on KISS FM. Larry standing by with Memorial Day tradition. Larry, kind of preaching to the guys at the plant about family tradition. Larry, you've got part two, family traditions from Memorial Day.
2: Hey, Gary, Larry over here at the plant. Larry at Dry Rot, I'm getting back with you. I'm talking to these guys out here in the plant.
0: Yeah.
2: I'm going over Memorial Day family tradition because it means a hell of a lot to me. That's how we were brought up, our family and kids, and we have a great time. We do it 4th of July and Labor Day, but Memorial Day kicks it off, and we got a lot of traditions. And Gary, if you got a moment, I got some more things we do. We always have favorites, like Uncle Bob's beans.
0: Oh, yeah.
2: And they're the best damn baked beans you ever had. I don't know what he put in it, but he put sausage in there.
0: What is it? And normally, you have a big picnic weekend like this. You gain about 5 pounds. So you have these special beans.
2: It's great, except for the year the dog got into this. And to be honest with you, it's not great having a gassy golden retriever. Up to 3 days.
0: Yeah,
2: that isn't good. Keep it away from the dog.
0: Yeah, you don't want the dog to get in the baked beans. All right, what else is part of your family tradition?
2: And then we got Aunt Lorraine's potato salad, probably the best on the planet. And you don't want to leave this out in the sun.
0: I see.
2: A couple years ago, the kids were supposed to take it in the house.
0: Yeah.
2: And they left it out in the sun, and we had about a 3-hour wiffle ball game in 95-degree day heat. And a lot of bugs and flies, and of course, it scorched it. And all the potato salad and the other salads, they started to turn into pukey greenish yellow.
0: So,
2: and thank God I saved the day before anybody got food poisoning.
0: What'd you do?
2: We started something we'd done that year. I started a family food fight.
0: A food
2: fight? And honest to God, we got into a food fight throughout it, and Mom has forbidden this to happen again, or she's threatened divorce.
0: Wait a minute, so you actually started a food fight because you're not going to eat this stuff that went bad.
2: But I got the pictures.
0: Yep.
2: I got a great shot of the wife with Aunt Lorraine's potato salad poured over her head, and I took a hot pan of these Bob's beans down the front of my swim shorts, and honest to God, I got singed down there, but I don't want to get into detail.
0: Don't get into that.
2: Gary, another thing we do Memorial weekend, and it'll be good for your family, too,
0: what's
2: play
0: that?
2: Traditional horseshoes.
0: Horseshoes,
2: you can't do it without a high-stakes horseshoes game and a big tournament for big money.
0: I agree.
2: And we outlawed jarts. Remember them games, jarts?
0: Oh, absolutely.
2: Honest to God, you can't fight them anymore because they're dangerous.
0: Yeah.
2: We outlawed them years ago when my brother-in-law Dave took a jart deep in the soft portion of his shoulder, and it stuck blood everywhere, and he spent the rest of the day in emergency room.
0: So jarts are out.
2: Gary, before the traditional wiffle ball game, which we always have, we do the family cannonball contest.
0: What's
2: right
0: that?
2: Off the garage, the roof of the garage, into our above ground pool. Now, I realize above ground pool not all that deep.
0: That's a little dangerous. No, the above ground pool's not all that deep, and you do a cannonball contest off the garage roof.
2: Makes it even more dangerous.
0: Yep.
2: And I actually have judges that actually have scorecards, Gary, like the Olympics. And honest to God, 2 years ago, when we do fireworks and everything.
0: What? Wait a minute. You do fireworks for the Memorial Day. I imagine you always do fireworks.
2: Honest to God, our family's got fireworks at Christmas and Thanksgiving. We put on one hell of a fireworks display at Thanksgiving. That's another deal. And we'll do fireworks Memorial Day. And, you know, the other tradition is Uncle Dean. He's a great big guy. He's a hell of a good guy.
0: Yeah.
2: He

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1: 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David Bowie, REO Speedwagon, Michael Jackson, Tears for Fears, Simple Minds, Rick Springfield, and find out which song knocked off Bette Davis's long run at

0: It is a best of the 80s, totally 80s weekend Christmas show. 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They're having fun. And is Howard on there? Howard Smith and Shunk. By the way, tonight, Jeff Stevens' 80s show tonight, 7 to midnight. Some great Memorial Day hits of the past tonight, 7 to midnight. And an encore performance tomorrow with Jeff Stevens. 80s show tomorrow again, 10 to 3, this Memorial Day weekend on Kiss FM. Is that for me? Pick that phone up, man. Howard Smith, Shunk, PA. Hello. Hello.
1: Hello, Chris.
0: Yeah, Howard.
1: Hello, Rhonda boy.
0: Hey.
1: Howard Smith setting up here, taking it easy, Chris. Why we's up taking it easy, Chris?
0: I know.
1: I'm setting up here, taking it easy in Shunk, Pennsylvania.
0: I got you.
1: I know we got Memorial Day weekend coming up.
0: Yep.
1: All kind of hell's breaking loose up here in Shunk.
0: What's going on?
1: Chris.
0: Yeah.
1: A cop pulled a guy over.
0: Who was it?
1: And it was a dimwitty.
0: Well, it had to be a dimwitty. If from Shunk, it's got to be a dimwitty.
1: And I got to be honest, you know Charlie Dimwitty.
0: Yeah, I know Charlie.
1: A guy got pulled over right out in front of my place.
0: All right, so Charlie got pulled
1: over. Turned out it was Charlie Dimwitty, and he was speeding. He was going like, he had to be going 90.
0: Wow, man.
1: The cop approached the car from the Shunk Police Department.
0: Yeah.
1: And Charlie asked if he could get out of the car, and the cop said, all right. He asked the man why he was speeding.
0: Yep.
1: Charlie said, sir, you see the woman sitting in the passenger side front seat?
0: Yeah.
1: He says, yes. He said, that's my wife. You see that gal sitting in the back seat? He goes, yes. He goes, that's my mother-in-law. She's been living with us for the last year and a half.
0: Oh, boy.
1: This morning, the two of them got into a hell of a fight. My mother-in-law got mad and insisted we take her home to Cleveland.
0: Yep.
1: And right now, I'm trying to get her there as quick as I can before they make up and she wants to come back and stay with us.
0: All right.
1: The cop looked at him. He said, get back in your car. I'll give you a police escort with lights and siren to get her home. Chris.
0: Yeah. Wow.
1: He's a good cop. They took care of him.
0: They took care of him, man. All right. So I'm glad Charlie Dimwitty's feeling better. They got her back home. That's a good thing. Anything else going
1: on? Looks like he got him back to Cleveland.
0: All right.
1: In a hurry, Chris.
0: All right. Anything else?
1: Strange story in Shunk, Pennsylvania. Oh, by the way.
0: Yeah.
1: I got an update on Eddie Dimwitty.
0: Eddie?
1: That's Johnny Dimwitty's younger brother. He's only 4 years old.
0: Well, little Eddie Dimwitty, he's four. Wow. I remember when he was born. Eddie Dimwitty is four? What happened?
1: He got lost at the Shunk Mall 2 days ago.
0: Yeah, you still...
1: Yeah, we still got a hell of a mall up here in Shunk. Big stores, the whole deal.
0: I know you do.
1: Eddie got lost at the Shunk Mall.
0: Yep.
1: He approached a security guard in uniform, and he says, I've lost my grandpa.
0: Oh, boy.
1: And the guard asked, what's his name? And, of course, little Eddie said, he didn't know his name. He said, Grandpa.
0: Grandpa. Well, the uniform guard was probably getting a kick out of that.
1: So the guard kind of smiled. He says, well, what's he like? And Eddie looked at him. He paused for a moment. He said, well, Crown Royal whiskey and women with big boobs. True story. That's
0: Eddie
1: Dimwitty. He's four, Chris, but he's a chip off the old block. I'll get back to you. We got a load of Dimwitties up here in Shunk, Chris. I'll get back to you.
0: Thank you, Howard.
2: Gary Christman in the morning. Kiss 1027.
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0: Hey, that's Whitney. Kiss 102, 780s to now. 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I got an update. By the way, we're back Tuesday. Now we'll have a best of show Monday, Memorial Day. And coming up this coming Tuesday, it's going to be a bonus day, week three. 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And $10,000 in cash, 10 $1,000 winners, loads of great prizes at our party. Get in, get qualified to win, and we're coming up with that. That's going to be great. And get geared in. That's coming up, pal. That'll be coming up Tuesday here on Kiss FM. Do you have an update for me?
1: I got some strange calls. Your buddy's from Shunks on there.
0: Hello.
2: Hello, Chris.
0: Yeah, Howard.
2: Hello, Ron DeBoy. Hey. Howard Smith setting up here, taking it easy. Chris, why we's up taking it easy? Chris.
0: Yes.
2: I'm sitting here taking it easy in Shunks, Pennsylvania.
0: You always are, and so you wonder what's going on in Shunks. Where are you right
2: Chris,
0: now?
2: Chris, I'm sitting down at McDonald's in Shunks.
0: McDonald's.
2: And I'm having some breakfast with my breakfast group. The guys are around. We hear more of these rumors. Of course, this McDonald's,
0: yep,
2: like these other ones, it's the only McDonald's in America. He's got a liquor license up
0: well,
2: here in Shunks.
0: Of course.
2: We're sitting here looking, Chris, and we're hearing all the gossip.
0: All right.
2: Breaking news over the weekend.
0: My God, what happened?
2: 11 people were hanging from a rope, dangling under a helicopter here in Shunks.
0: What?
2: On Saturday.
0: Wait a minute. 11 people hanging from a rope, dangling under a helicopter Saturday. That is shocking and pretty doggone dangerous.
2: 10 of them were men,
0: yep,
2: one a woman.
0: Yes.
2: The rope was not strong enough to hold everyone.
0: Oh, my God.
2: They realized that somebody had to let go.
0: Somebody had to let
2: Chris,
0: go. Yes.
2: Dangerous situation.
0: Yes.
2: After a long silence, the woman stepped up, gave an emotional speech about always putting others first, her,
0: yep,
2: family, her husband,
0: yep,
2: and how women are used to sacrifice without expecting anything back.
0: So you're telling me that she's making this speech while they're dangling.
2: And then she said, I'll be the one to let go.
0: Oh, my God.
2: Chris.
0: Yeah.
2: And as she finished, all the men started clapping. Quite interesting, Chris.
0: Oh, my God.
2: And they clapped at the wrong moment.
0: Yes,
2: Chris,
0: they did.
2: And the woman survived.
0: And
2: I know all the women in the audience are getting a big kick out of
0: well,
2: that.
0: Well, they are,
2: Chris,
0: over there.
2: These guys were a bunch of dimwitties. Thank God they,
0: yeah,
2: they fell into a little light area. A lot of them survived. Chris, it was pretty. I'll tell you that much.
0: Thank you, Howard.
2: After Shunks, Pennsylvania, Chris, these gals got the last laugh.
0: Thank you, Howard.
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24: Good Saturday morning, everyone. For today, you can expect mostly cloudy skies. It'll be breezy with periods of rain, heavy at times, highs near 50. Tonight will be cloudy and breezy with rain likely, lows in the upper 40s. For iHeartRadio, this is Future Alert meteorologist Kevin Durkin.

0: Hey guys, it is a totally 80s Memorial Day weekend. 10K Summer Cash giveaway back Tuesday, right after Memorial Day on KISS 102.7, the 80s to now. Got an update? All right, we've got a crew checking in. Larry at the plant weighs in on Memorial Day tradition.
1: He's standing by.
0: Larry's in next on break at the plant.

0: Whoa! 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Proud to Billy from Trout Run. 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Larry at the plant standing by talking about Memorial Day tradition.
1: Yeah, Memorial weekend, I think it's the same with our family. You get together, you picnics and get-togethers, and it's about family tradition.
0: Larry's preaching to the guys. Larry, what's going on?
2: Hey, Gary, Larry over here at the plant. Larry of Trout Run calling him on break.
1: Yes, sir.
2: Hey, Gary, I tell these guys at the plant, I'm having a little seminar to talk to guys about family tradition. I believe in it strongly. My dad brought me up that way, our family. Memorial Day holiday weekend, we're going to kick it off. And, Gary, it's all about tradition.
1: All right, so you're telling the guys about family tradition, get-togethers. I agree. Great memories over the years.
2: And tradition for us, I tell the guys, I get my above-ground pool open, get it out there and ready to go this weekend. Always put pressure on with the weather because you never know if it's not too hot.
1: You never know about Memorial Day. It's either real hot or it could be pretty cold. So, opening the pool is part of tradition.
2: But we have a tradition, Mom and me, normally either Friday or Saturday before Memorial Day, get the kids and the grandkids out of here, and we get the pool open, and I sort of break the summer season in.
1: What do you mean?
2: It's sort of something we do every year. It's sort of an annual thing. I call it the opening ceremonies of summer.
1: What do you mean?
2: And,
1: what do you mean?
2: All I can tell you, Mom and me are in that pool, and you can use your imagination. And for God's sake, something always embarrassing happens.
1: Wait a minute. You call this the opening ceremonies. Now, who the heck is Charlie?
2: A couple years ago, interrupted opening ceremonies by stopping over.
1: Yep.
2: Just to shoot the breeze and have a beer. The guy's got all the time in the world in his hands. And Mom gets out in her birthday suit out of the pool. And I hear a scream. I look up, and Charlie, the guy down the road, sitting on our deck.
1: Yep.
2: With a great view of the opening ceremony, he's drinking a beer and a big smile on his face, and he says, "Hey, how's the water?" I said, "Charlie, for God's sakes, I told you, call before you come over." He's sitting there, and I'm telling you, so I said, "How long were you sitting there?" He says, "I don't know, a little while. He said, "I'm halfway through my second beer." The wife hasn't looked him straight in the eye since then.
1: Wow. So you call this the opening ceremonies.
2: Yeah, the opening ceremony is something that it's a tradition for us. A couple years ago, Gary, U.S. Air commuter flight flew over middle of the afternoon. The guy not only dipped his wing, but I swear to God, he come back around and made a second lower pass. And for God's sakes, we're scrambling for towels and swimsuits.
1: U.S. Air commuter.
2: And of course, you don't have a heater.
1: Yeah.
2: So the colder weather that could still be around Memorial Day can cramp the style when that water's doggone cold. And it could put me on the DL for obvious reasons, Gary.
1: The opening ceremonies could be canceled. It puts you on the DL.

0: 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Saturday morning, totally 80s, Memorial Day weekend, counting down to 102 days of summer fun, our big kickoff for the summer. I got calls coming. We've got a gang checking in. It's been a kind of a nutty week, and I've got to remind you, coming up, Jeff Stevens' 80s show tonight. Great show. Some of the great Memorial Day songs of all time. Tonight, 7 to midnight tonight. Special show. Encore performance tomorrow. 80s show with Jeff back tomorrow. 10 to 3 this Memorial Day weekend on Kiss FM. All right, we got a gang checking in. Don't pick that up. Pick up the other line. I don't want Sandy Weaselman on there. I think Howard is on the line. Hello.
1: Hello, Chris.
0: Hey, Howard.
1: Hello, Rhonda boy. Hey. Howard Smith. Sitting up here taking it easy. Chris, why we's up taking it easy? Chris.
0: I know.
1: I'm sitting here taking it easy in Chunk, Pennsylvania.
0: What's
1: Big
0: up?
1: Holiday weekend coming up.
0: Yep.
1: And you know, I'm sitting down here at McDonald's in Chunk with my breakfast buddies.
0: Got it.
1: Eating some good stuff, having my coffee.
0: Right.
1: And, you know, we hear a lot of rumors and there are a lot of crazy things.
0: Yep.
1: Fella that I know, I told him I wouldn't mention the name.
0: All right. Okay.
1: But he went into his doctor's for a physical the other day.
0: Yep.
1: And the doctor said, well, let me ask you, how's your activity level? What? And the guy goes, what do you mean?
0: Yep.
1: Doctor says, for example, what you do yesterday? And the guy looked at him. He goes, yesterday afternoon, I took a five-hour walk about 7 miles.
0: Wow.
1: Through some pretty rough terrain.
0: Man.
1: I waded along the edge of a lake. I pushed my way through a high brush and all kind of weeds. I got sand in my shoes. I got some in my eye.
0: Oh, my God. A pretty active guy, but, man, he's out hiking.
1: Then I jumped 3 feet in the air because I almost stepped on a big rattlesnake.
0: Oh, my God.
1: I climbed several rocky hills, hacked my way through some tall grass.
0: Wow.
1: And when I was done, I was so exhausted and dehydrated, I drank 8 beers. And it was quite a day.
0: I bet.
1: The doctor seemed to be inspired by the story, and he said, you know, you sound like one hell of an outdoorsman. You're pretty active. The guy looked at him. He said, no, Doc, I'm actually a really lousy golfer. Chris, true story.
0: Oh, my God.
1: That was Eddie Dimwitty. He's one of the worst golfers in America. He's out there for hours.
0: Eddie Dimwitty.
1: Around on the course, Chris. I'll get back to you. Happy Memorial Day, Chris. I'll get back to you, Chris. I'll get back to you.
0: You too, Howard.

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0: 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I got an update. Getting out to, can you believe the weather? We were almost breaking records in the 90s, a couple of days early in the week. And now the high today, about 50, 52 if we're lucky. 100% chance of rain, maybe an inch of rain. Cold, chilly, and rainy all day.
1: That stinks.
0: All right. You've got a, you've got an update, don't you?
1: I got a call coming in.
0: You got a lot of calls coming in. Coming up, Larry at the plant, Howard Smith, and more. Totally 80s. Memorial Day kicking off 102 days of summer fun on KISS FM.

0: That is classic Toto, Kiss 102.7, the 80s to now. Proud from Trout Run. All right. I think we're doing a contest of phones a lit up. We are not. Don't pick that up. We're not doing Kiss FM, good morning. Don't
1: Kiss
0: pick it
1: FM,
0: up.
1: Kiss FM, what number oh, am I?
0: Oh, come on. I'm not doing the contest.
1: Oh, my God.
0: Why? Don't pick
1: so
0: that up.
1: Ridiculous.
0: Don't pick that
1: oh
0: up.
1: Oh, my God. I swear I heard the touchstones. I'm so disgusted with you guys.
0: Sandy.
1: I need to get to that party. There's going to be a lot of single men at the party.
0: Sandy.
1: This is Sandy Weaselman in Southside.
0: I know who it is.
1: By the way, I've lost a tremendous amount of weight. I'm looking fantastic.
0: I know you are.
1: First of all,
0: yeah.
1: I saw you were over talking to people. I didn't even, you know, I'm not too interested
0: last
1: in
0: night.
1: You little short, bald old man.
0: Gary.
1: Christman.
0: Yeah.
1: I didn't hear my name called from last night.
0: I did not. Your name wasn't on the list. I am going to mention the names again. Before we leave, I'll mention the 10 names from Hallsizer last night. I saw you come in. I'm sorry I didn't get a chance to talk to you. I was talking to some
1: Hallsizer,
0: folks. And yeah.
1: But I really am shook up today because I hear that Joe guy is getting married this weekend.
0: Oh, did he tell you that he's getting married?
1: And I am so sick and tired of that. Every time there's a man that I like, I must chase him away.
0: You do chase him away. You come on too strong. And but Joe's married. You know, his getting married has been in the works. It's not like he just decided to because you ran into the place, but that would make you run, I'll
1: because
0: be honest.
1: He is gorgeous.
0: Well,
1: I will wear that man down. You know, and I was so in love with Mark Schumann, and he left town.
0: I know.
1: This is so ridiculous.
0: All right, listen.
1: I've lost a tremendous amount of weight.
0: You're looking good, but you're trying too hard, Sandy. And for a woman over 60, you're dressing way too young.
1: Gotta get in for the party.
0: You're dressing too
1: key
0: young.
1: Keyword Silverado, Gary Christmas.
0: It's not the key word.
1: You
0: it's
1: know,
0: not the key word.
1: I'll be out on the town this weekend.
0: I
1: don't know about you.
0: I bet you will.
1: But most of the men think I'm in my 40s.
0: Well, you're trying to dress a little too young for your age. I'm just being honest with you.
1: I'm not kidding.
0: Oh, they think you're in your 40s.
1: You know, I was with this bodybuilder.
0: Okay.
1: And
0: how'd that go?
1: He took off his shirt for me.
0: Yep.
1: I met this guy. I met him at the Brickyard or whatever it's called.
0: Yeah.
1: And I met this guy, and I had my little short shorts on when it was hot.
0: Yep.
1: And he took his shirt off for me back at my house.
0: At your house?
1: And
0: my God.
1: And I said, wow, what a chest you have.
0: What'd he say?
1: He said, it's 100 pounds of dynamite, baby. He
0: all right.
1: took his pants off.
0: Sandy, don't.
1: Massive
0: don't.
1: Calves. I said, my God, they're massive.
0: Don't.
1: He said, that's 100 pounds of dynamite, baby.
0: Don't push this
1: Gary,
0: here, Sandy.
1: He then removed his undershorts.
0: He removed his
1: undershorts. And I got
0: oh my
1: hysterical,
0: God.
1: And
0: what,
1: I ran screaming in fear.
0: Wait a minute.
1: And he ended up putting his clothes back on.
0: Are you telling me that you ran out of the place?
1: He said, why did you run like that?
0: And what did you
1: and
0: say?
1: And I said, I was afraid to be around all that dynamite after I saw it.
0: What?
1: I saw how short the fuse was.
0: Oh,
1: I lost a tremendous amount of weight. Oh, my God.
0: You're a desperate woman.

0: That is Cindy Lauper, Kiss 102 780s tonight. Proud in the building from Trout Run. And coming up tonight, Jeff Stevens and the 80s Show, playing back some of the greatest Memorial Day tunes of all time. 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Let deep, and you do a cannonball contest off the garage roof.
1: Makes it even more dangerous.
0: Yep.
1: And I actually have judges that actually have scorecards, Gary, like the Olympics. And honest to God, 2 years ago when I was 50,
0: yep,
1: I won the gold medal with a tremendous degree of difficulty off the garage roof. Mom don't like this either.
0: What'd you do?
1: I did a belly flop off a flip, smacked

0: What else?
1: Of course, fireworks. Well, we do fireworks and everything.
0: What? Wait a minute. You do fireworks for the Memorial Day. I imagine you always do fireworks.
1: Our family's got fireworks at Christmas and Thanksgiving. We put on one hell of a fireworks display at Thanksgiving. That's another deal. We'll do fireworks Memorial Day. And, you know, the other tradition is Uncle Dean. He's a great big guy. He's a hell of a good guy.
0: Yeah.
1: He falls asleep in the middle of everything, and he's a heavy set guy, always has his shirt off and a big gut.
0: Yep.
1: And part of family tradition while he falls asleep is put articles of women's clothing on him. We paint his toenails, put lipstick on him, put a big bra on him last year, and we take pictures and put a wig on him.
0: You take
1: and
0: pictures.
1: Then, to startle him, we put a firecracker right up under his ass. That knocks him right out of the chair, Gary, and you know you've got a great Memorial Day family tradition.
0: So
1: those are the things we do for Memorial Day, and I hope you've got a great family tradition, too.
0: Ladies and gentlemen, the incomparable, what a family that's got to be. The incomparable Larry at the Plant. Family tradition means everything at Memorial Day.
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1: 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David Bowie, REO Speedwagon, Michael Jackson, Tears for Fears, Simple Minds, Rick Springfield, and find out which song knocked off Bette Davis' eyes long

0: Whoa! Well, that's the Godfather of Soul, James Brown, living in America. America 250. Yeah, our next big holiday weekend, we'll be celebrating our 250th birthday for 4th of July. Yeah. 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About time to run out of here. We're back officially live on Tuesday. Yeah, we'll have our best of show Monday, Memorial Day. And the gang will be back at our 10K Summer Cash giveaway with Fairfield 40. Fairfield for fantastic deals. 40th anniversary of Fairfield. And I'm back going for a winner every hour Tuesday morning. Christmas show. You guys have a safe, great, fun Memorial Day weekend. Gotta run. We got an update. Your buddy's on the line from Shunk, Howard Smith, Shunk, PA. Hello. Hello.
1: Hello, Chris.
0: Yeah, Howard.
1: Hello, Rhonda boy.
0: Hey.
1: Howard Smith setting up here, taking it easy, Chris. Why we's up taking it easy, Chris?
0: I know.
1: I'm setting up here, taking it easy in Shunk, Pennsylvania.
0: I got you.
1: I know we got Memorial Day weekend coming up.
0: Yep.
1: All kind of hell's breaking loose up here in Shunk.
0: What's going on?
1: Chris.
0: Yeah.
1: A cop pulled a guy over.
0: Who was it?
1: And it was a dimwitty.
0: Well, it had to be a dimwitty. If from Shunk, it's got to be a dimwitty.
1: And I got to be honest, you know Charlie Dimwitty.
0: Yeah, I know Charlie. I know him.
1: The guy got pulled over right out front of my place.
0: All right, so Charlie got pulled
1: Turned
0: over.
1: Turned out it was Charlie Dimwitty, and he was speeding. He was going like, he had to be going 90.
0: Wow, man.
1: The cop approached the car from
0: yep.
1: the Shunk Police Department.
0: Yeah.
1: And Charlie asked if he could get out of the car, and the cop said, all right. He asked the man why he was speeding.
0: Yep.
1: Charlie said, sir, you see the woman sitting in the passenger side front seat?
0: Yeah.
1: He says, yes. He said, that's my wife. You see that gal sitting in the back seat? He goes, yes. He goes, that's my mother-in-law. She's been living with us for the last year and a half.
0: Oh, boy.
1: This morning, the two of them got into a hell of a fight. My mother-in-law got mad and insisted we take her home to Cleveland.
0: Yeah.
1: And right now, I'm trying to get her there as quick as I can before they make up and she wants to come back and stay with us.
0: All right.
1: The cop looked at him. He said, get back in your car. I'll give you a police escort with lights and siren to get her home. Chris.
0: Yeah. Wow.
1: He's a good cop. They took care of him.
0: Man. All right. So I'm glad Charlie Dimwitty's feeling better. They got her back home. That's a good thing. Anything else going
1: on? Looks like he got him back to Cleveland.
0: All right.
1: In a hurry, Chris.
0: All right. Anything else?
1: Strange story in Shunk, Pennsylvania. Oh, by the way.
0: Yeah.
1: I got an update on Eddie Dimwitty.
0: Eddie?
1: That's Johnny Dimwitty's younger brother. He's only 4 years old.
0: Well, little Eddie Dimwitty, he's four. Wow. I remember when he was born. Eddie Dimwitty is four. What happened?
1: He got lost at the Shunk Mall. 2 days ago.
0: Yeah, you still...
1: Yeah, we still got a hell of a mall up here in Shunk. Big stores, the whole deal.
0: I know you do.
1: Eddie got lost at the Shunk Mall.
0: Yep.
1: He approached a security guard in uniform, and he says, I've lost my grandpa.
0: Oh, boy.
1: And
0: oh.
1: The guard asked, what's his name? And, of course, little Eddie said he didn't know his name. He said, Grandpa.
0: Grandpa. Well, the uniformed guard was probably getting a kick out of that.
1: So the guard kind of smiled. He says, well, what's he like? And Eddie looked at him. He paused for a moment. He said, well, Crown Royal whiskey and women with big boobs. True story. That's
0: oh my
1: Eddie
0: God.
1: Dimwitty. He's four, Chris, but he's a chip off the old block. I'll get back to you. We got a load of Dimwitties up here in Shunk, Chris. I'll get back
0: Thank
1: to you.
0: Thank you, Howard.
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2: Congratulations, Jalen Windham. 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We love you, Pooh. We know you will continue to do great things. We wish you the very best. God bless you and congratulations again. Love you.
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0: 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Just great music made right here in America. 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
2: Now

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Probably not as embarrassing as the time that my sister-in-law was over and did not even close the bathroom door. 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Oh, man. It's the 80s.

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1: Congratulations, Jalen Windham. She will be graduating from high school and attending Westchester University in the fall. 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Love you.
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So here's the thing about covers. They can be tricky, especially when you're a kid. And when I was a kid in the 80s, I don't think I'd ever heard of the Beach Boys to this point, but I sure remember David Lee Roth singing this, and I sure remember the video, even though we didn't have cable. We didn't have MTV, so I'm not sure where I saw it. California Girls, the 80s.

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1: Congratulations, Jalen Windham. She will be graduating from high school and attending Westchester University in the fall. Your family is so proud of you. We love you, Pooh. We know you will continue to do great things. 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God bless you, and congratulations again. Love you.
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0: 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Remember the sacrifice. 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

You got Brady hanging out on a Saturday Memorial Day weekend on Lucky Penny Day, National Lucky Penny Day today. 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Now pennies don't exist. My, how much we've changed. The music hasn't. I Love Rock and Roll, getting us going.

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0: I know the NBA playoffs are going on now, but in the 80s, they were going on too. But usually you were watching the Celtics and the Lakers play. It just felt like it was every year that rivalry was happening. Magic versus Bird, right? It's Brady reliving all your favorite 80s memories with music. Prince, Purple Rain right now.
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0: You are invited to check out the podcast. It's called Brady One More Time. We have a blast deep diving into all things growing up as a Gen Xer or millennial. And latest episode is about Michael Jackson, which why wouldn't it be? After the biopic, people got a lot to say. We cover it all, too. The controversy, the music, and just his influence in pop culture. 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That's coming up next.
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8: Hey, weekend warriors, how's a little trail therapy sound right now? Hop in. Let's go for a ride in the Nissan Armada Pro 4X. 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

So there's a new type of workplace drama that's spreading, and you know what? I feel like, yeah, I've been a victim of this at one point. Let's see if you have too. We'll get into it coming up next in two songs. Eddie Money now. This is Shakin'.

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All your favorite music and memories from the 80s. And if this song does not make you want to dance in place with water pouring down on you like you're Chris Farley, then I don't know what will. Maniac.

0: It's a Made in the USA Memorial Day weekend. 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

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What do you think it is? 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None of the above. I'll tell you what it is coming up next in two songs. 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
2: I just know too many times that I've had tequila, like, really bad things happen. 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If you got a first date coming up, good luck with that. Brady, back with music for you. Journey, Cheap Trick, and Richard Marx all on the way next.
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3: Welcome to the Memorial Day edition of the 80s show. I'm Jeff Stevens. Hope you're having a great, safe, and fun Memorial Day weekend. And of course, remembering what Memorial Day weekend is all about, mourning and honoring the military personnel who died while serving in the armed forces. We're remembering the hits of the 80s over Memorial Day weekend as well, like this one from Memorial Day 1986. Here is Mike and the Mechanics, All I Need is a Miracle on the 80s show.

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1: Hope you're having a great Memorial Day weekend. I'm Jeff Stevens. 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JeffStevens80s. 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

0: song and another duet, this time with Michael Jackson on Say, Say, Say. More Memorial Day weekend hits are coming up, including REO Speedwagon, as the 80s show continues.
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1: 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From Memorial Day weekend 1981, here's REO's Take It On The Run on the 80s Show.